This is BFBS Edge. To the Edge.

And then it's 3 a.m. I'm on the corner wearing my leather. This dude comes up and he's like, hey, punk. I'm like, yeah, whatever. Then I'm throwing dice in the alley. Officer Leroy comes up and he's like, hey, I thought I told you. And I'm like, yeah, whatever. Then up comes Zaffo. I'm like, yo, Zaffo, what's up? He's like, I'm like, that's cool.

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Want some? Do you? Then here it comes.

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0: 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You burn my chest. You slap my arms. 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You slap my chest.
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0: The head of the army says land forces remain key in increasingly high-tech theatres of war. General Sir Roly Walker said the UK is already embracing new technologies like drones and AI to transform land forces, and that the army is shifting to a more agile tech-based model.
1: Increasingly orchestrated by astonishing software around autonomy and fueled